0: threaten its purity.
1: So find out how you can help keep the Adirondack Park's water clean and pure.
0: Go to AdirondackCouncil.org today.
2: Here the trees are green all year.

Hello, everyone. Welcome back to Saints and Body Slams, the show that teaches you everything there is to know about professional wrestling. I'm your host, Dante Sullivan, and we are continuing our musical journey through some of the

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And it was because of this practice that a wrestler known as the Sandman would acquire one of the most iconic entrances in wrestling history. Coming out with a kendo stick and a six-pack of beer, Sandman would come out to the ring

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Many songs could be described as AI-generated before AI was even a thing.

0: Just say when, Mr. Shannon.
1: Well, if it makes you that happy, when?
2: What did I tell you, Mr. Bullock? You finally found an honest man. You're wonderful, Slade.

0: And he dropped dead from bullets.
1: Look, don't make me repeat myself.
0: Police, that's all.
1: For a Cuban policeman, you've got quite an American lilt to your voice.
0: Yeah, I go to all the American movies. Come on, sir.

0: It is in order. You are released. But walk careful in Havana, eh, senor? Senorita?
1: Just like you say. Give my regards to Junior.

0: where did you take Slate Shannon?
1: Really, now?
0: Look, Mr. Harmon, I could go away and come back. Only then this office would be cluttered with half the police in Havana.
1: Let me explain something to you, Miss Duvall. I am a lawyer.

0: wrong, sailor. Strike a match.
1: Something really is wrong. Look at the place.
0: Yeah, torn apart like...
2: Slate, there's someone here.
0: I'd never have known.

0: 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He looks like a man wearing two small top hats. I'll get it.
1: I wish to see Mr. Shonan, please.
0: Who are you?
1: Oh,

0: is that printing shop wrecked and put together again with expensive equipment? Where does a beautiful American girl named Ginny Sloan come into all this?
1: A beautiful American girl, huh? Where did you find her?
0: Next to a line of type.

0: wore bells on her ankles, and when I said goodbye to her, she tried to stick a knife into me.
1: The scar on your cheek?
0: Uh-huh.
1: There.

0: Because he told you?
1: Because I asked him. He swore it was desk work. I didn't believe him at first, but he finally convinced me. Nice fellow, that Mr. Turner. I bet he doesn't care if a linotype...

0: Oh, hello, people. How's business?
1: You didn't think you were fooling anybody, Shannon, sending that guy around for a passport.
2: You told me you weren't going to ask any more questions, Slade. I'm disappointed.

0: ahead, put it down. I don't like my love mixed up with 45.
1: Slate.
0: Put it down. Drop it.
2: Oh, you two are going to make a happy couple.
0: Help me, Ginny. I'll...

0: program are of the host and their guests and do not necessarily reflect the opinions of WVCR, its management, Siena University, and its Board of Trustees.
1: Hey, it's Darren Scott with the Crossroads of Jazz.

doing an extremely cool version of Autumn Leaves, and there are a lot of autumn leaves out there. Hey, thank you so very much. You know what time it is? You know it's time to swing a bit. It's Sienna Radio.

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1: Hey, it's Darren Scott with the Crossroads of Jazz. We're sorry that you missed the Crossroads of Jazz. It airs every

Did you have a chance to check that out? That's right. It was Nick Brignola with the one and only trumpeter, Chet Baker. No, that was not artificial intelligence. Actually recorded live in May

0: on first base.
1: Who?
0: The guy on first base.
1: Who is on first?
0: What are you asking me for? I don't know.
1: Now, wait a minute. I'm not
0: asking you who's on first.
1: That's his name.
0: Well, go ahead and tell me.
1: Who?
0: The guy on first.
1: That's it.

0: from the guy?
1: Sure.
0: How does he sign his name?
1: Who?
0: The guy you give the money to.
1: Who?
0: The guy you give the money to.
1: Well, that's how he signs it.
0: That's how who signs it?
1: Yes.
0: The guy coming.
1: That's it.
0: Who? Look, you go to first base.
1: Yes.
0: And you say to him, here's your money, sign the receipt. How does he sign his name?
1: Who?
0: The guy you give the money.

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Invite you to join us on Saturday, October 17th at 5 p.m. at Siena University for Light the Night. 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

we chose to start at 30 days because you could identify PTSDs within 30 days and get you through that critical trauma that occurs after a critical incident. Ultimately, with working with the lawmakers and the governor,

That's why we figured with this law, if we could get it through, it's going to allow people to actually take a moment and actually deal with their mental health in a positive way, as opposed to not dealing with it and potentially seeking other avenues through alcohol or some other things.

0: Sure.
1: I also think, like I said earlier, it is voluntary. And I think you will see some people that'll struggle at even being away and will want the camaraderie of coming back to work and kind of having a day happen and helping them move past the incident.
0: Yeah. Is

0: entire state and all other police organizations. Some have unique systems where as soon as one of these things happen, they just put their officer out on leave. But for us specifically, it wasn't being addressed at all. Our responsibility is to address it for our membership.
1: And for those troopers who might

0: supported. It's all about awareness and detection and knowing where to call for help in your community.
1: Well, who are you supposed to call in your community? Is there a hotline? Is it something where we're reporting to like a statewide register? What's the

And what about that next step in the process? I mean, are there enough resources available to respond appropriately and timely to reports of elder abuse?

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1: Are you a local business owner? Do you want to get your business noticed? Of course

0: or Congresstein, I think, which is right behind you.
1: Well, now I have another item on my wish list.
0: But yeah, I mean, does that seem like something that's doable? What would be your strategy for starting with that? Do we reach out to, you know, her

A trooper. So we are basic municipal police officers responsible for everything from traffic enforcement, ATVs, boats, to specializing in the environmental law. So we have a great

investment needs, because there are a lot of issues with the status quo. For starters, the fees haven't kept up with inflation, but also the fact that the money that is collected isn't dedicated to your needs and instead goes into a general fund that can be swept away for other purposes.

0: else. That could be truck enforcement in New York City. It could be patrolling the Hudson during striped bass season, just for additional patrols and manpower to make up for our staffing deficits.
1: Well, under this

they will show where asbestos is dumped in a wetland. And back in the 80s, our environmental fines were so low that organized crime was doing a lot of the wa-

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so much more on a chaotic NFL Week 5. I'm the Connor Pierce, joined at the host here at the I Gotta Go Show, joined by Rylan McGlynn and Brendan Kasuba. Unfortunately, James Schatz is not here. He could not have the flu game. Unfortunately, he was too sick to carry on, but we hold

game ended with multiple turnovers, multiple absurd play calls, multiple coaching mistakes. I mean, it was an insane game. I'm sure from your perspective, Connor, it was probably nice just to see the Giants have some fight in them and

generational, goes to Arizona, and 3 years later, he's traded for a second-round pick to the Houston Texans. Riley, I know you specifically wanted to talk about this. I mean, what is your initial thoughts on the trade? What's your initial thoughts of him as a player? Do you like the fit going back to

innings, up and down performance, especially down at the end of it versus Oklahoma. Dante Moore, really showcasing why I said he should have just taken the money from the Jets, because he might take himself out of a first round pick entirely. Granted,

Do they go more small ball like the Rays? These are questions they're going to have to figure out, because the Yankees for the last 15 years have been a disappointment. They haven't won since 2009. They've been very close many years, but we knew that this Yankees team was

like out of it and you're like, you don't want to fire Bill Belichick. He's done so much. That I can understand. Winning you six Super Bowls, winning you six championships, like of whatever sport it is, that I can understand. One championship in 2009 for the standard of the Yankees,

0: Baltimore had the timeout. Kicking it out of bounds was the right decision for Philly because Jacksonville didn't have that timeout Baltimore have.
1: But again, I don't know how that's necessarily on Sirianni as much as it's on the special teams coordinator.
0: I mean, he said it was my

0: Again, unless you are.
1: Things change a lot throughout the NFL. We just said earlier, we're only five games in, so I'm not going to sit here and make predictions about like what it's going to look like in week 17. Right now, yeah, it's fair to say the Niners are the best team in the NFL.

0: There's a clip in the game, I don't know if you guys saw it, where Mike Evans basically said to Trayvon Diggs, like, who are you?
1: And he looks back at his jersey.
0: Yeah. Yeah. I think that's pretty ironic considering Trayvon Diggs has more all pros and actually at his peak

0: active.
1: Okay, DJ Moore's inactive. That doesn't change anything. I'm still, you know, that's making me pick the Bills less in this game. The only way that I see this is if the Bills can establish the run, which they've been able to do, if they get over like 100.

0: never, he's not a good receiver.
1: Never say never. I don't know about
2: that. No, you're right. You're right. No. But I agree with you 100%. If the Bills win this game, it's going to come down to run game and Allen just being perfect. Allen. Yeah, pretty much.
1: He has to be perfect. But all those questions will

Q, and the generous support of 518 Mr. Paint. This is John Neely, Sienna Class of 82, for locally owned and operated 518 Mr. Paint. 518 Mr. Paint offers residential and commercial painting and design for